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0: Shake it up. 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In fact, he wanted it to sound like two guys trading off. More 80s on the way with Def Leppard in minutes here. 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

0: Three Dog Night returns to the State Theater in Easton on Sunday, September 27th. 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

We'll follow. That's you too. It's 99.9 The Hawk, the 80s at 8. And we know now, decades after it was released, that this song is exactly what you think it's about in the summer of 69. You get my drift. Bryan Adams, the 80s at 8. 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

0: Rough Boys, Pete Townsend, 99.9 The Hawk, the 80s at 8. That track released from the album Empty Glass, March of 1980. A couple of months later here in the U.S. in November, Alice Cooper saying that, I don't know exactly what Pete Townsend was trying to say with that song, but I love it, whatever it is. Pete's an amazing mystery. Coming back with more 80s Genesis. Kicks it off in minutes. It's 99.9 The Hawk.
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That's all. It's Genesis, the 80s at 8. 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Phil Collins talking about that song being intended as an attempt to write a simple pop song with a good memory, melody in the vein of, say, the Beatles. I think they accomplished that. Forever Young, it's Alphaville. It's the 80s at 8. 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
1: 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This song from Rusted Root has been in a whole bunch of TV shows, including Pie in the Sky, Matilda, Party of Five, Ice Age, Race the Sun, The Theory of Flight, Eldsworlds, and a whole bunch more. Send Me on My Way from 1994. 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

0: from the Jake E. Lee era of Ozzy's solo band. 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Boom. 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Coming back with Journey in minutes. 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

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I wish I would have had a chance to go see this show, but of course, I'm here at the radio station working. Last time I saw the Foo Fighters, they were amazing. They are hands down top three bands I've ever seen live. I would go two, but that'd be kind of tough. 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Everlong, Foo Fighters, streaming free, the 99.9 The Hawk app.

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0: 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It powered the road trips and the moments that stuck with you. 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

0: 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Spin Doctors, Blues Traveler, Jim Blossoms, all coming to Levitt Pavilion at Steel Stacks in about a week or so, August 25th. 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

Def Leppard guitarist Phil Collin talking in an interview recently about joining the band in the early 80s, saying he was initially brought in to just see if he could fit, play some solos after Pete Willis was dismissed from the band. He wasn't officially asked to join the band until sometime in the early 90s, to which he joked he obviously said no. Stones, Give Me Shelter, it's 99.9 The Hawk.

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From their debut album, Core, that's Plush, Stone Temple Pilots, 99.9 The Hawk. 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

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I'm going to tell you in just a couple of minutes how you can win that 25 grand. Simple Minds now. 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

0: would you do if you had an extra $25,000? 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

Sabbath, 99.9 The Hawk. Hey, that's it for me, Duffy. I'm out. Enjoy whatever you got going on for the rest of the evening. I'll see you back here one more time tomorrow as I fill in for Sal. He'll be back on Monday. Here's Bon Jovi now. 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

0: Three Dog Night returns to the State Theater in Easton on Sunday, September 27th. 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
1: Happy weekend, gang. 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
1: Happy weekend, gang. 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

0: Three Dog Night returns to the State Theater in Easton on Sunday, September 27th. 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

0: Three Dog Night returns to the State Theater in Easton on Sunday, September 27th. 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

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Good morning. It's Christy O'Brien filling in. 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We've got the Roasting Ears of Corn Festival happening this weekend. 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

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I'll tell you how to win in 10 minutes. We've still got a lot of summer concert season to go. Here's Phil Collins, I Don't Care Anymore.

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0: some Def Leppard to get you up and going this morning. 99.9 The Hawk. It's Christy O'Brien filling in this morning. We've got Weezer tickets all weekend. Weezer coming to Philly next month. 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

99.9 The Hawk. You know, we're celebrating 25 years in the Lehigh Valley by giving away $25,000. Another chance to qualify Monday morning, 7 a.m. But actually, as you're out this weekend, it's the Hawk Brown Dobb 25K giveaway. 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Get some bonus entries. Here's Joan Jett and the Blackhearts. I Hate Myself for Loving You.

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99.9 The Hawk. 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

0: Three Dog Night returns to the State Theater in Easton on Sunday, September 27th. 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

0: 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Good morning, Christy O'Brien filling in. Got Weezer tickets this weekend. They're coming to Philly September 29th, Xfinity Mobile Arena. 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

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In 1978, Dan Fogelberg teamed up with jazz flutist Tim Weisberg to do an album that was just supposed to be about music. He didn't think it would do well, so when it came out, he ran off to Europe so he wouldn't have to deal with the press. Spoiler alert, it was a success. 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

0: 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It powered the road trips and the moments that stuck with you. 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

99.9 The Hawks celebrating 25 years in the Valley with $25,000. More chances to qualify for the Hawk Brown Dob 25K giveaway next week, 7 a.m. Monday morning with the Hawk Morning Rave. Or if you're out this weekend, stop by any Brown Dob dealership, take a test drive, get some bonus entries. Here's the Dire Straits, Walk of Life.

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99 The Hawk. Hey, it's Mitch. Good morning. It's a Yacht Block weekend. And I got to see the Steely Dan tribute Kid Charlemagne at Music Fest at America Plots that first Saturday night of Music Fest. Incredible band. The lead singer sounding just like Donald Fagen. Amazing. The guitar player, incredible as well. They're going to be at New Hope Winery down in New Hope August 28th. If you can get down there and you like Steely Dan, check them out. Again, the guy that was the lead singer, vocally a dead ringer for Donald Fagen. So here's Donald Fagen solo, IGY, What a Beautiful World, a Yacht Block weekend on 99.9 The Hawk.

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Nazareth. 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

0: Three Dog Night returns to the State Theater in Easton on Sunday, September 27th. 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
0: 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Are we reaching...
2: Howdy, 9 the Hawk. Well, well, well, Weezer fell in the well. Not the Weezer we're talking about, though. Weezer playing Xfinity Mobile Arena. It is called The Gathering Tour, featuring Weezer, along with The Shins and Silver Sun Pickups. 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

Friday, 9 the Hawk. 3 weeks left in the summer. Labor Day weekend on the horizon. Bummer. Kids going back to school. Bummer for them. Well, we'll celebrate. We'll chill out this weekend with a Yacht Block weekend. I've got another one coming up in just a few minutes, but for now, it's CCR on the Hawk.

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Audio 9, The Hawk, Daryl Hall, and John Oates. I can't go for that. No can do. Can you go for Yacht Blocks this weekend? I can. I'm always down for that. Andrew Gold, one hit wonder. Yacht Block weekend on The Hawk. This is Lonely Boy.

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0: Three Dog Night returns to the State Theater in Easton on Sunday, September 27th. 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

0: 9 o'clock. Well, I ventured over to the sweet deal section of 999.com, and I come to find that the vendor sweet deal for the Hawk Morning Ray Fall Clearance Yard Sale is, in fact, sold out. 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

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We recognize the heroic efforts of our military, frontline workers, and first responders. 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

REO Speedwagon on a Yacht Block weekend. I don't rave about local bands very often. You really have to impress me to get a mention on the air, but I am just astounded and amazed at the Steely Dan tribute I saw at Music Fest. Kid Charlemagne out of Philadelphia. 11-piece band. They're going to be playing New Hope Winery August 28th. And they pretty much played the whole Asia album with an abbreviated set. Here's one from that album.

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You too. New Year's Day. New Year's Day, it'll be 2027, and that signifies the 50th anniversary of the Fleetwood Mac Rumors album. Just an incredible effort by an incredible band. Given all their difficulties, it's a masterpiece. Here's Dreams.

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0: Zeppelin, a whole lot of love. We got a whole lot of yacht blocks this weekend. Yes, it's appropriate for the summertime, and it's a nice weekend where you can kick back and chill out with some yacht block tunes. 7 a.m. till 8 p.m. both today and tomorrow. 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Obviously, one's coming up.
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99 The Hawk. 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

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Yes, listen to some songs we don't normally get to hear on a Yacht Block weekend. Always love me some Gary Wright. 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

0: 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It powered the road trips and the moments that stuck with you. 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

Tommy Two Tone, that's vintage 80s there, and Duffy will have more 80s this evening, the Saturday Night 80s Mixtape, 8 to 11, all 80s with Duffy. Text a request, put mix, the keyword, in the request, text it over to 610-904-9999. Obviously, put the song title in your text. 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

Pink Floyd, Run Like Hell. You know, it seems like I've been on a Pink Floyd tribute tour for the past year. Last year, in the summer, flew out to Los Angeles to see Brit Floyd with Alan Parsons' live project at the Greek Theater in Los Angeles. Excellent. And then I saw Brit Floyd back in the Lehigh Valley at Wind Creek Event Center. In May, it was the New England Pink Floyd tribute, Floydian Trip, at the Emmaus Theater. They are incredible. Love to see them in an intimate venue. You're going to love Floydian Trip if you haven't seen them.

0: Three Dog Night returns to the State Theater in Easton on Sunday, September 27th. 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

Daryl Hall and John Oates getting a lot of exposure on the Yacht Block weekend. 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Hey, a little story about this band. Many years ago, when I first joined The Hawk, as a matter of fact, so it must be almost 25 years ago, we had the Camelot for Children Christmas Spectacular at Stabler Arena. This was one of the bands on the bill, and I got to introduce them. Fun guys. Before I intro'd them, I mentioned that as a young adolescent teen, my theme song was Imaginary Lover, and they all cracked up at that. That's not this song. This is So Into You from the Atlanta Rhythm Section.

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0: Three Dog Night returns to the State Theater in Easton on Sunday, September 27th. 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

0: The amazing Blue Oyster Cult, burning for you on the Hawk. It's Mitch. I'll kick off another set in just a tad. Then it's Dave Gibson with another Yacht Block for our Yacht Block weekend. I did want to remind you, though, that Monday we resume the Hawk Brown Dob 25K giveaway. The Hawk celebrating 25 years. Brown Dob, not to be outdone, celebrating 90 years. That is a true major milestone. Hard to believe, almost 100. And they will be around for 100. But let's celebrate Brown Dob's 90th anniversary. 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So it's a lot of money. 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

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Have a great weekend. Thanks for listening on our Yacht Block weekend and Weezer Free Tickets weekend. It's Mitch. Dave Gibson's in next with another Yacht Block. I'll leave you with Tears for Fears. 99.9 The Hawk.

99.9 The Hog with Toto there. It's Dave Gibson holding the line on a weekend. Hope you're off to a fantastic adventure somewhere out there. The Lehigh Valley beyond. Who cares? You're listening. That's all that matters. Got some England Dan for you right now. And John Ford Coley on The Hog.

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I don't mind you standing so close to me, especially if you're tuning in on the radio. Get those speakers as close as you want. I got Weezer tickets. Gonna hand them out next time you hear my voice. In the meantime, shout out to all you men at work on the weekend. God bless you. Good luck. It's Down Under on the Hawk.

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0: Three Dog Night returns to the State Theater in Easton on Sunday, September 27th. 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

0: There you go. Some sweet, sweet cherry pie for the weekend. I also have some Weezer tickets for the weekend. We all do, no matter who's on the air. We're going to be handing them out all throughout. And right now is your chance to score some. Just text the word Weezer. It's that easy, that obvious. 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

You know, I'm starting to think he has an eye injury. I mean, how long has it been now? Take them off, Corey. It's 99.9 The Hog. Dave Gibson with you on the weekend. Hope you're enjoying yourself. Appreciate you hanging with me, as always. And the Wilson sisters, here they are. It's Hart on The Hawk.

Well, last Saturday night, I was at Music Fest. One of those nights I will definitely remember. Man, bring it back. It's only been a week. I wish it was still hanging around again. Hopefully there's something fun for me later tonight. Hopefully for you, too. In the meantime, I'm just playing you music. Your soundtrack for whatever. It's Bread right now. Let's slice it up. Guitar Man on the Hawk.

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0: Always love that track from Golden Earring, Twilight Zone on 99.9 The Hawk. Happy Saturday, friends. It's Dave, normally from the morning rave, but I'm hanging with you on the weekends as usual. And we're rocking and rolling and partying every, well, night. It's The Hawk.
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Backo on 99.9 The Hawk, Rock and Roll Fantasy. If you have fantasies about winning a ton of money, well, we definitely have an opportunity for you four times every single weekday with the Hawk Brown Dob 25K giveaway. Some people were asking me last week, they were like, is Brown Dob really giving away $25,000? I said, yeah.

0: Three Dog Night returns to the State Theater in Easton on Sunday, September 27th. 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

That would be Sebastian Bach on the vocals, if you see him these days. 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

I just love the way Lindsey Buckingham plays that guitar. Fleetwood Mac on 99.9 The Hawk with Gypsy right there. Happy Saturday. It's Dave with you as always, giving you all the best music possible in a 5-hour span. It's Journey's turn now on The Hawk.

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If your whole world's turned to black, well, maybe I can brighten it up with some free Weezer tickets. Got another chance coming at you next time I crack the mic, so don't go anywhere. Weezer tickets could be yours coming up next. It's Mellencamp now on The Hawk.

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This past week, I saw a video of Toto's live shows happening right now on tour. And man, their drummer, Keith Carlock, what a beast. So get out and see him. Even if you don't like Toto, if you like good drumming, you don't want to miss him. Trust me, it's Dave. I know a thing or two about the drums, or at least I used to. It's Steely Dan right now. Speaking of another band that knows good drummers, it's The Hawk.

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quit being so hysterical, would you? 99.9 The Hawk with my wife right there. Def Leppard. Sorry, a little slip of the tongue. It's Dave on the weekend. Hope you're enjoying your Saturday. How about a little Stones rolling into your life right now on The Hawk?

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0: Nirvana. Come As You Are on 99.9 The Hawk. Happy Saturday, friends. It's Dave, normally from the morning rave, but in here doing my weekend duties. And starting on Monday, we're going to kick off the Brown Dob 25K giveaway. Don't miss that every single weekday with me. I've been solo for quite some time, but hopefully Rick's on his way back in. If you want to catch up on the show, you can always check out the podcast. If you don't mind it being Rickless for the last 2-3 months. My God, it's been so long, but hopefully he's going to be back soon. I'm hoping to have some good updates coming up in the coming week. So check out the podcast. In the meantime, 999thehawk.com or wherever you get your pods. 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Hopefully they're coming back soon. I'll be back in a few right here on The Hawk.
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0: Three Dog Night returns to the State Theater in Easton on Sunday, September 27th. 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

Some sweet, sweet emo. Courtesy of Aerosmith right there on 99.9 The Hawk. It's Dave. Appreciate you hanging with me, even if I'm just background noise as you're getting ready for the main event tonight. Always appreciate you dialing me up. Got some heart for you right now. These Dreams on this Hawk.

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Clinging to my hopes that they can one day kiss and make up. It's Hall & Oates on 99.9 The Hawk. Happy weekend, friends. Get into something fun tonight. In the meantime, I'm doing my best to just give you the best soundtrack to get you there. Got some Eagles for you right now. Can't wait till I'm starting to say Philadelphia Eagles in just a week or two. It's The Hawk.

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0: The only way to become the next Hawk Workforce Warrior of the Day is to sign up now at 999thehawk.com.

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2: 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I got free tickets for you coming up. Don't go anywhere. It's the weekend with Weezer tickets. And you could score some coming up next right here on The Hawk.

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0: I know the way you want it, and that is free. I mean, who doesn't? 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And they're even going to be joined by the Shins and Silver Sun Pickups. 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

Well, if his name was Muffy, I might be waiting for a girl like him, but his name is, in fact, Duffy, and he's on his way in for that Saturday night 80s mixtape. Have a blast with him. You can get in your requests right now. 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You might get it on the air and a little shout-out for you while you're at it. So have fun with Duffy. I'll chat with you Monday morning on the rave. Can't wait, as always. In the meantime, it's time for me to have a little weekend fun with a girl like my wife. Sorry, Duff. Have fun with him. I'll talk to you Monday right here on The Hawk.